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Squirrel 2013.

0: 74 Command, South Sedona Control, Command is terminated. 74, 74, 1, ladder 74, available.
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Medic 111 responding, Medic 108, chest pains. 115, Ellison Drive. 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First call 2042.

86, medics and aviation request an MVC involving a bicycle near Moon Landing Road and Pleasant Drive. Medics and aviation requested for an MVC involving a bicycle in the area of Moon Landing Road, Mount Pleasant Drive, 29 Delta 2 at 2056.

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1: He's responding to there. Moore Landing Road should be between the entrance to Arnell Creek on Pleasant Drive and Coatue Boulevard in Meadows and Villages of Moore Landing. Reported as a single vehicle versus a male 16 years old on a bicycle for 29 altitude.
2: Same
1: for this.
0: Page 633 responding.
1: 33. 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
1: Yeah, 8621 on Engine 5.
0: Adam 8621.

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1: We have the patient load up and ambulance now ready for transport. There's no vehicles blocking the roadway. 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We don't have any vehicles blocking the roadway. You can send your discretion.
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1: 34 copy. I'm heading up that way right now.

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The third number car problems. 231 South Washington Street, University Road, Post Acute. Approach 121, 24.

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Our peace advising the fire departments.

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0: on arrival, stop back at the pole back from the scene here where I'm at, and give Sussex a pole number. Sussex, what's happened is a wire's fallen down into the woods here. It'd be a priority one response. Zero's getting ready to give you the pole number.
1: Zero's on
2: fire. Sorry, so Zero's on fire.
1: Copy, phone number.
2: Good. DPNL 5466 over 06268. Sorry, sir, give me the first five again.

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1: Copy.
2: And Suffolk, so we'll be under control with zero. Everything else can return.
1: That's 12:45.

0: copy. What happened is the light pole was falling down into the woods. There's no fire. Still should be a priority one response. All units in service, command's terminated.
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0: You responded to the area 24736 Chapel Branch Road, Crusher Police Road, and Figs Road. Repeat about the two vehicle MVC. Unknown on injuries. Super PD is on scene. Advising appears to be PD only. But also, there may be a fuel leak from one of the track trailers.
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1: 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We're not going to have any patients with possibly a dynamic issue.
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0: 272, right. 107, right. 210. Hey, Mr. Warren, what about accident? We were all over.
1: Here's
0: G4 Highway, West Newton Road. 0337.

0: 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From 38 Honolulu Road, crossing Mars Lane and Kaufman Lane. Call 0339.
1: At 2 a.m., it's going to be Seashore Highway, West Newton Road. Our police are pulling a tractor trailer on its side. 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
2: Received. Arrival 72. As reported, I got a tractor trailer on its side. 404 is going to be shut down. 17, I have command.
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0: Okay, Chief 32, go ahead.
1: Traffic down at Loveland Hills and Seashore Highway. Shut it down coming eastbound.
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2: We can place this under control. We're just assessing one patient, minor accident damage. DSP don't see.
1: Copy, 713 Seaford Road, Johnson Road. P71 was under control. It's just one patient. DSP don't see.
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0: Here is your one.

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1: Oh.
2: Alpha or Bravo side, we do have evacuation. I'll be investigating.
1: Copy, W. 002.

0: ambulance crew.
1: Go ahead, Doug.
0: All right, you come up here. It's going to be alarm and unit 209. Will be somebody here to take you up. I'm going to the alarm panel.
2: Copy 209.
3: Seventy-one-3 returning.
4: Yes.

0: Well, Deputy has command. We do have an alarm in. Stand by.
1: Copy, command.
0: Alarm's in 209. We're going up to investigate. The alarm is still sounding. We'll have somebody with special needs in 512 if we need to evacuate them.

0: Deputy, you have an alarm in the hallway to the left in the unit 209.
1: Okay, this alarm panel is actually showing 215, 215 now, not 209, but check them both.
0: Copy, we'll go to 215 next.
1: Somebody else is coming up to meet you now with the key to 215.
0: Copy.

0: Go ahead.
1: Megan said he was working in 215 yesterday on drywall. We'll fill him yesterday.
0: Copy. Drywall workers in 215.

0: Üçüncü. Engine 317 and 5.
1: Copy, 317 and 5.
0: Command of Division 2. Interior good. Alright, I'm also told that in 215, they had repair out yesterday for a pinhole leak in a sprinkler head. Just be advised.
2: Copy. We're investigating. We got nothing in here so far.
0: Alright, very good. Are you going to make 209? Just check that one quick.
2: Yeah, we'll double check 209.
0: Alright, let me know as soon as possible on that one. And if that's clear, I'm going to silence.
2: Copy. 215's clear.
0: Copy. 215 clear.
3: Four is on scene at the FTC.
1: Copy four.
0: Engine four, take your crew up to the second floor. Head that way anyway.
4: One second emergency. Injured subject, John J. Williams, Highway of Long Neck Route. First call 08-11, second emergency.

0: Deputy.
1: Go ahead.
0: Megan said they replaced the sprinkler line in the garage for 209 yesterday.
1: Copy that.
0: Sussex 71-3 is in quarters.
2: Sky was area 12.

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1: Go ahead.
0: Checking 210 as well. Resident was in there. We're just doing it for looks.
1: Okay. What's the status on 209?
0: The only thing we saw was the smoke detector that I mentioned earlier.
1: All right, so 209 and 215 are clear. You're checking 210.

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1: Sunday. Sunday 124.
0: Bravo's still waiting for parental guidance on their child for transport. A71's going to be put back in service for a second person that now wants to go to the hospital.
1: Tower 014.
2: 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Everybody else can return.
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1: Command's going to be terminated. 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
0: Copy. 017.

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Medic 107 responding, EMS 200, breathing problems, 232-66 Mellon Road, Cross Street, K Street, Middleford Road, first call. Second emergency, 87-0845.

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Alright, 105 medic 2 and 3 assist out of 84, sick person 34199 Burton Farm Road, Crossheets Vintage Lane and Granville Lane, 0919.

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1: Deputy 86.
0: Yeah, I'm in route 8. 40's also going in 00. Let's put a message out to hold it us, too. We'll investigate.
1: Appreciate.
0: Give me the zone information you got from Wayman again.
1: It's going to be Fire Heat Alarm, zone 85.
0: Okay.
2: Sorry, Deputy, I'm en route. You want me to continue?
0: Yes, I'll head over there because there's probably evacuation. Just keep them safe.
2: Copy, sir.

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Lawn Company also advised East Chesapeake Boulevard rather than East Chesapeake Street.

0: Cowboy Nation one. True story. Commercial under residential. Nothing ever from next year if you're not investigating.
1: Underneath the residential, nothing ever from exterior out of us, game 0936.
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1: Charlie.

0: 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Street.
1: For your deputy, we need contact with a representative here. Seeing you, they replaced the head on one of the units up there. I'm going to go up and take a look, and I'll advise.
0: Okay. It's supposed to be a smoke heat detector, zone 85. Do you know if that lines up with what you're going to look at?
1: Yeah, the panel says it's the same unit.
0: Very good. We do have very little evacuation here. I'll keep them out until you advise.
1: Okay, yeah, I'll let your evacuation or just people going all their evacuation.

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1: Good.
0: Everything is 10-1 in there. I think it's a faulty detector. They changed the head. I think we're going to work on changing the base this time.
1: All right, Robitaille will be under control.
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0: Morty, we're going to put that on officer's call for the rest of the day. You can advise him.
1: Okay, yeah, he said, I was getting ready to talk to you before they sent this whole thing out for the new one. He said they're going to put it on test while they are working on getting this other head changed out, and then once everything's fixed, they'll put it back in play.
0: Sounds good, thank you.
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0: 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Firearm activation zone 000, as well as 336 fire smoke. Guns are waving.
1: 868, okay.
2: 9's okay. 9's on location. Be a 4-story hotel. Hotel. I'll be investigating.
0: Copy 0942.
1: I don't copy support.
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0: Copy. Quinn 18 and 3.

0: family center. Case if we got this one, okay. We do have a pool over here. Probably problems with connections in the front of the building. And then zoom in and, slightly.
1: Copy.
0: I just saw no sounding alarms, no light pollution. I don't see any marking behind here.
1: Copy.

0: Commander Robinson. As we have false alarm, who's in room 420, talk to the hotel manager. They try to contact the alarm commander to realize if there's a false alarm. They're going to have to wait and come out here and check that room with that detector. Everybody doing service, Commander Robinson.
1: Commander, 945.

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0: 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It's just an accident. The alarm, alarms are reset. All apparatus returning.
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0: 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Vehicle accident involving a pedestrian. 19531 Coastal Highway. Chick-fil-A. 1029 out.
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0: 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Motor vehicle accident involving bicycle. Area 19531, Coastal Highway, Chick-fil-A Road. 10:32 hours.
1: Adams and Ralph.

0: Adam's on team husband.
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0: Come here, Rob.
1: Come here.
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1: Appreciate
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0: Yeah, message.
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0: All right, Clint, stand by.
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0: Your message.
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1: Go ahead.
0: Did you have a message, sir?
1: Negative. 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
0: Very well. 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
1: Fire police, as soon as the ambulance pulls out, which they're doing very shortly, we can open it up.

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1: I was just advising fire police some direction. Adam 86 is back in service with a refusal. We're going to clear everybody but the fire police.
0: Receive. 10.5 out.

0: Well, with command terminated, everybody will be clear from Coastal Highway, with the exception of 35.
1: Yeah, but there's

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C for Genesis. Across your Norman Astor Highway. First call 7.9 hours.

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First call 11-12.

78, Mike 107, Mike 210 responding, cardiac arrest, 483 Greenwood Road, crossing 9 Foot Road, University Road, 1113.

Pickle Heart Falls, 18383 County Seat Highway, across the Old French Road in this way. First call on 28.

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0: 86 Gulf, Blairstown. And you're number 17 Brooklyn Avenue in the city. And you're number 17 Brooklyn Avenue in the city. 1143.
1: Bravo responding.
0: Yeah, Bravo.
2: 34 respond.
0: Yeah, Bravo.

0: Dobře. Oh, 172. Ewing Road. Cross Street, Cedar Neck Road. First call with Love Whistle. He's strong. It's going to be there at number 17 Brooklyn Avenue in the city. Or please advise the Cisco truck took down some wires. Nothing further.
1: 86A, okay.
2: Bravo's in here.
3: Hey, 631's responding.
0: Got 31.

0: It's like telephone wire.
1: Where is it?
0: Where is nothing?
1: California.
2: Six, five, and I'm a three.
1: That's 503.

0: 40, man.
1: Yeah, this is either a phone or a cable wire. It's not electric. 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
2: Very good. Do you need fire police to stand by there?
1: No, sir. Passerby already moved the wire up on the side of the road. We're just going to coil it up underneath the pole here. This way it's out of people's driveways.
2: Very good, Rob. It's under control. All units can return.
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No traffic will be lost. Copy, man. 1240. We've got Adam and Edward 83 and Reef for your BLS. I just need one. Copy. So it's Adam and Edward 83. You mean the rest of you? Yeah. And you arrive, stay in your lane and travel in the middle of the intersection. No entrapment, debris clean up, two vehicles secure. Got it. So we'll be under control of the rescue, and it'll take you through. Copy.

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surveillance 91 vehicle accident 26500 Victoria's Landing Road near Chase Bank, crossing John J. Williams Highway, Ferndale Road, 1256.

0: deputy. He's going to be 26500 Victorious Landing Road in there, Chase Bank. Two vehicle MEC unknown on injuries, no entrapment.
1: Receive, thank you.
2: Hamlet 83, be remaining on scene. The fire units are clear. Command is Terminator.
0: Tower Command terminated 1258.

280. When you arrive, go ahead and get in the turn lane eastbound behind the probation and parole vehicle. 280, copy.

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They're possibly on a boat now, but it's not confirmed.

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Sussex Trooper 10.

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my corner six, my corner three is responding. So 391 Subject Fallen, 2804 03 Hancock Avenue, Riverdale Beach, 1353.

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First call, 1405.

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my second emergency alerting medic 111, medic 28, unconscious subject 18090, Harbison Road, Charlie 85 responding at 1504.

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John D. Williams Highway, Camper River. DD6, crew call vehicle accident. John J. Williams Highway, Camper Edward, 1530.

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0: Houston, Sean, and NBC. To me there, John J. Williams, Holloway, Cape Verde Road. To report of two people NBC, possibility of one patient.
1: Okay. Adam Bobby.
2: Okay.

0: 15 on time.
1: 15, guys.
0: Alright, there'll be two vehicles. Going to be in the eastbound lane at the intersection of John Jay and St. Flower Road. Be two vehicles. Looks like we might have one patient in a Mazda, passing the size.

0: 15 to 5. When you get here, you're gonna be parking right behind Gil's pickup truck in defensive condition. The fire police's vehicle, which is the pickup, park in a defensive position, please.
1: Copy. Adam to 15, we're approaching.
0: And Adam, when you get here, you're going to park right in the turn lane that goes into Shuckers. You're going to see me standing.
1: Copy.
2: Corral is 92 at 3. Yeah, that is 3 at 3.
0: Over this way. Over this way. Aaron, it's over here.
1: 3 to 5 on scene.
2: Yeah, that is 5.
0: 34 is responding.

0: Adams on Phoenix.
1: Copy.
0: Robinson, what other apparatus I got coming?
2: You got engine 3 on the road.
0: Three and 4, I think that was locked off. You guys go in service. I'm not going to be able to utilize you. I got engine 5 on scene.
2: Chief, I didn't copy your last transmission.
0: 33, good sir, thank you. I'm not going to need you. Robin Center, help the bridges, minor fluids from the radiator. Andrew 5 will take care of that.
2: Andrew 3 direct. Return.
0: H on location.

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1: Go ahead.
0: TMC is inquiring, do you need air boards?
1: Yeah, we don't need no air boards here. Negative.
0: Copy.
1: Adam, be available from scene.

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1: Yes, sir. Service Center, command.
0: Command.
1: Taking MVC, Carver's motorcycle, Ronnie Avenue, and Coastal Highway, and Dewey.
0: I copy that. W86 is going to take that call. 34, you go with W86. 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
0: I'm not sure if the deputy switched over to fire, Bravo Fire 2, but make sure that calls on Bravo Fire 2.
1: Breach. Coastal Highway, Dixon Avenue, Dewey Beach, 1550.

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0: 86 Force, what's up, Rover Fart?
1: They are. I think they're monitoring the EMS now. Also, you advise me when DSP is on the scene.
0: Gracie, can you...
1: Team MBC Rodney Avenue. Station is in Millville's ambulance. Do we have another ambulance around?
0: Respond, they're on fire too.

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1: You've been placed available for the MVC and do it.
0: Okay, thank you.

0: Well, with related 114, they are going to be utilized now.
1: Swinging back around, you're saying?
2: Yeah, 114. 186, come in. Are they going to be okay with a single medic, or do they need an extra medic as well?

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1: Out for.
2: Where are you, Jeff? Are you trying to...
0: No, all set.

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1: Yeah, for
2: 15 hours in.
1: 15, good.
2: Alright, see engine turn over to VSP. 31 and the remaining 5, please go stay on the scene until the tow truck gets there. Myself and engine 5 will be in service.
1: 15-15. 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We've needed 91 to fall on the policy. I don't know if you could free up Adam A2 for them to handle that.
3: Yeah, I'm just arriving now. I'll get back to you in a minute.
1: Hey, thank you.

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0: 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Got a three-story, middle of the road townhome. It's not nothing. We'll be out investigating.
1: Copy, 901's on scene. Three-story, middle of the road townhome. Nothing showing, 1630.

0: 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Crew 2, 18, under staff.
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0: 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They're 901 Sussex. 36 to complete their changes. 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

0: 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Right now we're investigating outside odor, according to the RP on Side Charlie.
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1: On scene, car slows down Coastal Highway between Coastal Flats and Royal Farms.
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0: Copy that. 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
1: That's correct. 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
0: Please.

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3: 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We're just trying to make contact with the units beside them. There's a slight odor inside, but it's not reading anything.
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0: A5AT's on scene, so FedEx truck versus vehicle to injuries, they're back now in the driveway.

0: 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Copy on fire, too. So, 75 fire brush responding, acknowledge. Command, a response from your station, sir.
1: You hold it to myself and the ambulance for the time being, in the fire, please.
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1: Go ahead.
0: This down just to engine 901. Everybody else can clear. We'll be standing by for the homeowner. He's about 10 minutes out. We're gonna check this out.
1: Copy. 1651. Near mic.
2: Under control. 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
1: Copy. He is turning to answer me 1656.

Medic 1 of Jersey says David 83 responding subject with heading 25764 Dewville Place, approaching Granville Drive, stage prior to the scene, 1712.

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0: We had negative readings in that unit also. We can terminate the command. All units be cleared.
1: Copy, Sussex 21.

0: responding to Salisbury on the Salisbury bypass around 50 for a hazmat. Utility 74 and the decon trailer were first.
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0: Copy, 30. Robert Center, 86, I'm alarmed, Sir Scarf, that's group of dispatch, 18-0.
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